0: We're ready. Let's get back to MyFM Radio Bingo and find our next winner. It could be you.
1: And we're back, ladies and gentlemen. We do have a good winner, a good bingo for game number three. So congratulations to Rachel in Pembroke, who purchased her card at Brewhams. Remember, if you do have a bingo, please give us a call, let us know. Let's go to now a few of the people who are in text message who weren't yelling at me, or not yelling at me, but letting me know that B5 was not called earlier. So shout out to the love of my life in our new home. Oh, congratulations to both having the love of your life and a new home. That's always awesome. Happy birthday, Jada! Love all the besties. And they said Jada like in the text, like, Jada! Like a lot of A's at the end there and a lot of exclamation marks, so I don't know if you wanted me to say it like that. A lot of hearts. Anyways, happy birthday. It's awesome. We get so many birthday wishes here at the radio station. I always kind of love that. Remember, if you'd like to give us a... move that for a moment. Give us, send us a shout out. 1-855-946-6936. That's 1-855-WIN-MY-FM. It's going to talk about a special event that's coming up, which I'll probably mention after game number four. Just run of the mill type stuff. But yeah, 3-2-1. Game number three is officially closed and over. So there we go. Congratulations again to our one winner on game number four. Now we've got game number five. We've got a consolation prize runner up. Number four. Did I say number five? Yep. Okay. Wow. It's been a long night. Let's say I didn't say number three again. Okay. Here, I'll stick to the script here. Congratulations to game number four. I got a runner-up for a full card. Gets a price of $200. So our next number, under the B, 11. B, 11. And it looks like we may have a bingo. We'll be right back.
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10: Expect clear skies this evening and overnight with a low of 18. On Thursday, a mix of sun and clouds, becoming cloudy late in the morning with a 60% chance of late afternoon showers, a risk of a late afternoon thunderstorm, and a high of 26 and humidex of 33. Friday, a mix of sun and clouds with a 30% chance of showers and a high of 28. Saturday, cloudy with a 60% chance of showers and a high of 25.

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3: Expect clear skies this evening and overnight with a low of 18. On Thursday, a mix of sun and clouds, becoming cloudy late in the morning with a 60% chance of late afternoon showers, a risk of a late afternoon thunderstorm, and a high of 26 and humidex of 33. Friday, a mix of sun and clouds with a 30% chance of showers and a high of 28. Saturday, cloudy with a 60% chance of showers and a high of 25.

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5: Expect clear skies this evening and overnight with a low of 18. On Thursday, a mix of sun and clouds, becoming cloudy late in the morning with a 60% chance of late afternoon showers, a risk of a late afternoon thunderstorm, and a high of 26 and humidex of 33. Friday, a mix of sun and clouds with a 30% chance of showers and a high of 28. Saturday, cloudy with a 60% chance of showers and a high of 25.

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4: Expect clear skies this evening and overnight with a low of 18. On Thursday, a mix of sun and clouds, becoming cloudy late in the morning with a 60% chance of late afternoon showers, a risk of a late afternoon thunderstorm, and a high of 26 and humidex of 33. Friday, a mix of sun and clouds with a 30% chance of showers and a high of 28. Saturday, cloudy with a 60% chance of showers and a high of 25.

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1: This morning, a mix of sun and clouds, becoming cloudy later in the morning with a 60% chance of late afternoon showers, a risk of a late afternoon thunderstorm, and a high of 26 and humidex of 33. Overnight, cloudy periods with a 30% chance of showers and a low of 16. Friday, a mix of sun and clouds with a 30% chance of showers and high of 28. Saturday, cloudy with a 60% chance of showers and a high of 25.

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0: 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Here's what's
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2: This morning, a mix of sun and clouds, becoming cloudy later in the morning with a 60% chance of late afternoon showers, a risk of a late afternoon thunderstorm, and a high of 26 and humidex of 33. Overnight, cloudy periods with a 30% chance of showers and a low of 16. Friday, a mix of sun and clouds with a 30% chance of showers and high of 28. Saturday, cloudy with a 60% chance of showers and a high of 25.
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3: We're gearing up for several Ottawa Valley fairs. That includes the Renfrew Fair, September 10th through 13th. 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And then Whiskey Sour open for Snowbird, the tribute to Anne Murray, on the Sunday. 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
3: This morning, a mix of sun and clouds, becoming cloudy later in the morning with a 60% chance of late afternoon showers, a risk of a late afternoon thunderstorm, and a high of 26 and humidex of 33. Overnight, cloudy periods with a 30% chance of showers and a low of 16. Friday, a mix of sun and clouds with a 30% chance of showers and high of 28. Saturday, cloudy with a 60% chance of showers and a high of 25.

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3: This morning, a mix of sun and clouds, becoming cloudy later in the morning with a 60% chance of late afternoon showers, a risk of a late afternoon thunderstorm, and a high of 26 and humidex of 33. Overnight, cloudy periods with a 30% chance of showers and a low of 16. Friday, a mix of sun and clouds with a 30% chance of showers and high of 28. Saturday, cloudy with a 60% chance of showers and a high of 25.

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0: MyFM has one focus, community. 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
4: This morning, a mix of sun and clouds becoming cloudy later in the morning with a 60% chance of late afternoon showers, a risk of a late afternoon thunderstorm, and a high of 26 and humidex of 33. Overnight, cloudy periods with a 30% chance of showers and a low of 16. Friday, a mix of sun and clouds with a 30% chance of showers and high of 28. Saturday, cloudy with a 60% chance of showers and a high of 25.

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2: Well, good morning and welcome to the wake-up call for your Thursday. Here's a few things you may want to talk about around the water cooler today. Gossip blogger Perez Hilton is reportedly receiving medical care, and the 911 audio dispatch audio of the concerning live stream where he appeared to show self-harm on Tuesday, that has also been released. The Drew Barrymore Show has set its Season 7 premiere date, returning on September the 14th. Air Supply and the Little River Band were supposed to form in Fresno, California. The show was pulled because ticket sales were too low. Spider-Man Brand New Day earns over $1 billion globally in 6 days, a near-record pace only surpassed by Avengers Endgame, and that was back in 2019. And yes, it's happened. Returning to the freezer section, Ben & Jerry's Pumpkin Cheesecake Ice Cream. And it's only the beginning of August. Singer Barry Manilow was scheduled to perform Tuesday night in Kentucky, but the show was postponed at the last minute. No word why, but you may remember he was diagnosed with lung cancer last year. And finally, from the people who gave you the documentary Melania, Amazon Prime is reportedly working on a mini-series based on the First Lady. Now, the movie made only $16.6 million worldwide, while costing $75 million to make. Coming up, as the wake-up call continues, we'll take a look back on this date in history.
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5: This morning, a mix of sun and clouds, becoming cloudy later in the morning with a 60% chance of late afternoon showers, a risk of a late afternoon thunderstorm, and a high of 26 and humidex of 33. Overnight, cloudy periods with a 30% chance of showers and a low of 16. Friday, a mix of sun and clouds with a 30% chance of showers and high of 28. Saturday, cloudy with a 60% chance of showers and a high of 25.

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1: Good morning. Sunny early today, but showers or a thunderstorm on the way this afternoon. I'm Casey Egan in the RenfrewToday.ca newsroom. Construction season is about to hit its peak across the Ottawa Valley. The County of Renfrew's public works teams expect to begin four new roadwork projects in August, including a culvert replacement on Raglan Street South near Highway 60 in Renfrew, and construction on the O'Grady Bridge in Killaloe, Haggerty, and Richards. County crews are also expected to wrap up eight ongoing projects by the end of the month, including the long-running Waba Creek Bridge construction in McNabb Rayside. Motorists are asked to slow down and use extra caution when approaching construction zones. Local police continue to watch key crime statistics in the Ottawa Valley. The Upper Ottawa Valley OPP reported at their recent Police Services Board meeting that violent crime in their patrolling area went down 22.9% over the year to date, while drug offenses have fallen 64.1% compared to the same time last year. Inspector Sarah Dara says the results reflect officers' continued strong and visible presence, but acknowledge that homeless encampments remain an issue in communities like Pembroke.
2: Whether it's MESA, MCERT, through bylaw, through the city, providing resources and supports to help those that are in need or in crisis.
1: The county's MESA team have not as yet commented on the issue, despite repeated attempts. The Balaclava Dam in Bonnechere Valley is expected to begin remediation on or after August 15th. Township staff say the work is expected to take 3 months to complete and include a temporary closure of Scotch Bush Road. They do, however, hope to make efforts to minimize the duration of the closure. The nearby boat launch is expected to remain open. And Armpryor's grand reopening of the Nick Smith Center will be missing one of its star attractions. The Peterborough Petes have traded Brayside's Caden McGregor to the Brantford Bulldogs, a move that comes ahead of the exhibition game between the Petes and the Ottawa 67s in Armpryor next month. His homecoming was part of the town's celebrations for the Nick Smith Center's reopening after a $7 million revitalization project. After 9 this morning, get the full local news rundown sent straight to your email. Sign up at renfrewtoday.ca. In sports, the Ottawa Valley Expos Rep Under 14 team play the Ottawa Patriots at Lower Kinsman Park tonight at 6 p.m. In Major League Baseball, Toronto beat Houston 5-4. And in basketball, Canadian Dylan Brooks has agreed to a 3-year contract extension with the Phoenix Suns worth $73 million. I'm Casey Egan with the news that keeps you connected to where you live. The Ottawa Valley's 3-day weather is next.
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1: Here's the Ottawa Valley's three-day forecast from the RenfrewToday.ca Weather Center. Sunny early today, increasingly cloudy this morning with a chance of showers or a thunderstorm this afternoon, a high of 27, the humidex near 34. Then tonight, partly cloudy with that chance of showers extending into the evening, fog developing overnight, a low of 17. Tomorrow, a mix of sun and cloud with a slight chance of further showers, a high of 27, feeling like 34. And on Saturday, cloudy with a good chance for rain, a high of 25. Right now it's 19 degrees. I'm Casey Egan with the Ottawa Valley's Breaking and Local News.

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1: Good morning, I'm Casey Egan. It's time for What's Good in the Valley, where we catch up with local newsmakers and people doing interesting things in the community.
2: I want to say it's our fifth year doing something for the SPCA. I think 1 year we just donated an item. And then the other 4 years, I think this is going to be like our fourth barbecue for them.
3: That's Louise Eland from Dexterra talking about their efforts to support the Ontario SPCA Renfrew County Animal Center over the years. Good morning, I'm Steve Berard. Eland says her team is hosting its annual barbecue again on Friday, with meals costing $5 each and raffle tickets for various prize packs available for purchase, and all proceeds going towards the SPCA.
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Here's the Ottawa Valley's three-day forecast from the RenfrewToday.ca Weather Center. Sunny early today, increasingly cloudy this morning with a chance of showers or a thunderstorm this afternoon, a high of 27, the humidex near 34. Then tonight, partly cloudy with that chance of showers extending into the evening, fog developing overnight, a low of 17. Tomorrow, a mix of sun and cloud with a slight chance of further showers, a high of 27, feeling like 34. And on Saturday, cloudy with a good chance for rain, a high of 25. Right now it's 19 degrees. I'm Casey Egan with the Ottawa Valley's Breaking and Local News.

0: 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Here's what's happening in Renfrew.
1: Good morning, I'm Casey Egan. Here's what's coming up over the next 48 hours. It's everything you need to know.
2: The next couple of days offer a chance to stay active, support a good cause, and spend some time in the community. 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I'm Steve Berard, and that's what's happening around town.
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1: Here's the Ottawa Valley's 3-day forecast from the RenfrewToday.ca Weather Center. Sunny early today, increasingly cloudy this morning with a chance of showers or a thunderstorm this afternoon. A high of 27, the humidex near 34. Then tonight, partly cloudy with that chance of showers extending into the evening. Fog developing overnight, a low of 17. Tomorrow, a mix of sun and cloud with a slight chance of further showers. A high of 27, feeling like 34. And on Saturday, cloudy with a good chance for rain, a high of 25. Right now it's 19 degrees. I'm Casey Egan with the Ottawa Valley's breaking and local news.

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1: Good morning. Sunny early today, but showers or a thunderstorm on the way this afternoon. I'm Casey Egan in the RenfrewToday.ca newsroom. Police in the Upper Ottawa Valley continue to keep a close eye on mental health, homelessness, and addiction. Upper Ottawa Valley OPP Inspector Sarah Dara reported at the detachment's recent police services board meeting that Mental Health Act occurrences continue to rise in their patrolling area, adding that they will continue working with municipal officials to address public safety concerns such as homeless encampments in the Pembroke area.
2: And there's some that do choose to be there, and we are providing them resources or the option for resources to maintain a safe environment for them and any of the homeowners or people that are walking the trails and whatnot to ensure that everyone is safe.
1: The county's Mesa team has yet to comment on the issue. August will be an important month for construction on Renfrew County roads. County staff say four more roadwork projects are expected to begin between now and early September, including at the Danny Constant Bridge and Ruby Road in Bonnechere Valley. Crews have been busy at eight ongoing projects in the area, including the Waba Creek Bridge and Calabogie Road in McNabb Rayside. Commuters can expect posted detours or limited traffic in certain areas until construction is complete. The town of Armpryor's plans for September have hit a snag, as Brayside's Caden McGregor is no longer a Peterborough Pete. McGregor, who was the first overall pick in the 2025 OHL draft, was traded to the Brantford Bulldogs on Tuesday. The move comes 1 month ahead of a September 5th exhibition game in Armpryor between the Petes and the Ottawa 67s, built partially around McGregor's expected appearance. And Garrison Petawawa will hit the beach to celebrate military families today. The Royal Canadian Regiment welcomes the public to join them for a free family day at Black Bear Beach. Community members and guests will have the opportunity to watch parachuting and helocasting demonstrations, as well as a battalion soccer game. The day will also be used to recognize Pacino Day, the anniversary of Canadian forces invading Sicily during the Second World War. After 9 this morning, get the full local news rundown sent straight to your email. Sign up at renfrewtoday.ca. In sports, the Ottawa Valley Expos Rep Under 14 team play the Ottawa Patriots at Lower Kinsman Park tonight at 6 p.m. In Major League Baseball, Toronto beat Houston 5-4. And in basketball, Canadian Dylan Brooks has agreed to a 3-year contract extension with the Phoenix Suns worth $73 million. I'm Casey Egan with the news that keeps you connected to where you live. The Ottawa Valley's 3-day weather is next.
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1: Here's the Ottawa Valley's three-day forecast from the RenfrewToday.ca Weather Center. Sunny early today, increasingly cloudy this morning with a chance of showers or a thunderstorm this afternoon. A high of 27, the humidex near 34. Then tonight, partly cloudy with that chance of showers extending into the evening, fog developing overnight, a low of 17. Tomorrow, a mix of sun and cloud with a slight chance of further showers, a high of 27, feeling like 34. And on Saturday, cloudy with a good chance for rain, a high of 25. Right now it's 19 degrees. I'm Casey Egan with the Ottawa Valley's breaking and local news.

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1: Good morning, I'm Casey Egan. It's time for What's Good in the Valley, where we catch up with local newsmakers and people doing interesting things in the community.
2: We have donated raffle prizes that include a Blackstone cooler, camping items, barbecue accessories, and more. And the raffle tickets are 1 for 5, 10 for 20, or 30 for 50. 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
3: That's Louise Elin from Dexterra talking about the prizes up for grabs at their upcoming fundraising barbecue. Good morning, I'm Steve Berard. The barbecue is in support of the Ontario SPCA Renfrew County Animal Centre, which Elin says her team has supported with several fundraisers over the years because they love animals and have a close relationship with the people that operate the facility.
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3: The barbecue runs from 11 a.m. to 1:30 p.m. at the Dexterra parking lot in Petawawa on Friday.
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6: Welcome to the sixth episode of Mindful Minutes with David Guth. Welcome, David.
7: Thanks, Jamie. This morning's episode will focus on the D word, depression. Mild to moderate depression has a way of convincing us that we need to feel motivated before we can act. But in many cases, recovery works in the opposite direction. If we wait until we feel better to get out of bed, take a walk, call a friend, or even shower, we might not end up doing anything, which can be discouraging in itself. Action often comes before motivation. This doesn't mean forcing ourselves to be happy or pretending everything is okay. It means taking one small step, even when we don't feel like it. Then another, and another. Depression shrinks our world. Purposeful action, even tiny actions, help expand it again. We don't have to feel ready to begin. Often, the path to feeling better starts by acting and doing, even when we don't feel ready. These actions lead to accomplishments, no matter how small or seemingly insignificant, which helps us to feel better and gradually work our way out of depression.
6: Such encouraging words from David Guth. Mindful Minutes is brought to you by the good people at Child and Family Psych.

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3: weather. Here's the Ottawa Valley's three-day forecast from the RenfrewToday.ca Weather Center. Sunny early today, increasingly cloudy this morning with a chance of showers or a thunderstorm this afternoon, a high of 27, the humidex near 34. Then tonight, partly cloudy with that chance of showers extending into the evening, fog developing overnight, a low of 17. Tomorrow, a mix of sun and cloud with a slight chance of further showers, a high of 27, feeling like 34. And on Saturday, cloudy with a good chance for rain, a high of 25. Right now, it's 19 degrees. I'm Casey Egan with the Ottawa Valley's breaking and local news.

My FM in the morning, Jamie Lorena sharing running out of gas stories this morning and letting the vehicle go down to 0 kilometers to empty, which so many people do. Do you think, I don't want to make it a gender thing, I would think guys are more prone to run out

0: 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Here's what's happening in Renfrew.
1: Good morning, I'm Casey Egan. Here's what's coming up over the next 48 hours. It's everything you need to know.
2: 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Just click the 48 in the news feed. I'm Steve Berard, and that's what's happening around town.
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1: Here's the Ottawa Valley's three-day forecast from the RenfrewToday.ca Weather Center. Sunny early today, increasingly cloudy this morning with a chance of showers or a thunderstorm this afternoon. A high of 27, the humidex near 34. Then tonight, partly cloudy with that chance of showers extending into the evening, fog developing overnight, a low of 17. Tomorrow, a mix of sun and cloud with a slight chance of further showers, a high of 27, feeling like 34. And on Saturday, cloudy with a good chance for rain, a high of 25. Right now it's 19 degrees. I'm Casey Egan with the Ottawa Valley's breaking and local news.

0: 96.1 MyFM in the morning. Thank you to those playing last night and every Wednesday. 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The golf tournament that Dragonfly Golf Links is putting on this Saturday in support of the Robbie Dean Center. This again, 18-hole tournament, 10 a.m. shotgun, brings together all those supporters, all those people choosing to come out and enjoy this day. And you'll get a delicious turkey dinner afterwards, too, on one of the nicest, if not the nicest, patios. That Lanyon Lounge deck, oh my goodness, overlooking the course, just a beautiful setting. So it's going to be a beautiful spot to be, as Dragonfly always is. And when you're supporting the Robbie Dean Center, bonus. So tip of the cap to Dragonfly for hosting this. And I know so many events over the year, people giving proceeds over to the Robbie Dean Center. And you better believe they appreciate it. 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
0: And we start a belated birthday from yesterday. Davin Kavanaugh celebrated. Davin, this was sent in from Grandma, Mom, Dad, Dylan, Natasha, Cam, Aunt Tanya, Clayton, Aunt Deborah, Uncle Mark, Aunt April, Noah. Everyone wishing you a happy belated birthday, Davin.
2: Awesome. And happy 12th birthday from yesterday as well to Jake at the lake.
0: I like it, Jake at the lake.
2: Yeah.
0: Today, August 6th, happy birthday going out. Darlene Termarsh and Doreen LaRocque both celebrating today.
2: Happy birthday today to Hank Valancourt. Tomorrow is his birthday, but today is his birthday.
0: This might have been sent yesterday for all we know.
2: Yeah, I apologize. Today is his birthday. Best wishes, Hank, from your family.
0: Hey, you're starting a work week on a Thursday. The fact that you showed up is a miracle. We have Kay Caron celebrating as well. An 80th for you, Kay, to my dear friend. This was sent in from Cynthia. Have a fantastic birthday, Kay.
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1: Good morning. Sunny early today, but showers or a thunderstorm on the way this afternoon. I'm Casey Egan in the RenfrewToday.ca newsroom. Construction season is about to hit its peak across the Ottawa Valley. The County of Renfrew's public works teams expect to begin four new roadwork projects in August, including a culvert replacement on Raglan Street South near Highway 60 in Renfrew, and construction on the O'Grady Bridge in Killaloe, Haggerty, and Richards. County crews are also expected to wrap up eight ongoing projects by the end of the month, including the long-running Waba Creek Bridge construction in McNabb Rayside. Motorists are asked to slow down and use extra caution when approaching construction zones. Local police continue to watch key crime statistics in the Ottawa Valley. The Upper Ottawa Valley OPP reported at their recent Police Services Board meeting that violent crime in their patrolling area went down 22.9% over the year to date, while drug offenses have fallen 64.1% compared to the same time last year. Inspector Sarah Dara says the results reflect officers' continued strong and visible presence, but acknowledged that homeless encampments remain an issue in communities like Pembroke.
2: Whether it's Mesa, MCIRT, through bylaw, through the city, providing resources and supports to help those that are in need or in crisis.
1: The county's Mesa team have not as yet commented on the issue, despite repeated attempts. The Balaclava Dam in Bonnechere Valley is expected to begin remediation on or after August 15th. Township staff say the work is expected to take 3 months to complete and include a temporary closure of Scotch Bush Road. They do, however, hope to make efforts to minimize the duration of the closure. The nearby boat launch is expected to remain open. And Armpire's grand reopening of the Nick Smith Center will be missing one of its star attractions. The Peterborough Petes have traded Brayside's Caden McGregor to the Brantford Bulldogs, a move that comes ahead of the exhibition game between the Petes and the Ottawa 67s in Armpire next month. His homecoming was part of the town's celebrations for the Nick Smith Center's reopening after a $7 million revitalization project. After 9 this morning, get the full local news rundown sent straight to your email. Sign up at renfrewtoday.ca. In sports, the Ottawa Valley Expo's Rep Under 14 team play the Ottawa Patriots at Lower Kinsman Park tonight at 6 p.m. In Major League Baseball, Toronto beat Houston 5-4, and in basketball, Canadian Dylan Brooks has agreed to a 3-year contract extension with the Phoenix Suns worth $73 million. I'm Casey Egan with the news that keeps you connected to where you live. The Ottawa Valley's 3-day weather is next.
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1: Here's the Ottawa Valley's three-day forecast from the RenfrewToday.ca Weather Center. Sunny early today, increasingly cloudy this morning with a chance of showers or a thunderstorm this afternoon, a high of 27, the humidex near 34. Then tonight, partly cloudy with that chance of showers extending into the evening, fog developing overnight, a low of 17. Tomorrow, a mix of sun and cloud with a slight chance of further showers, a high of 27, feeling like 34. And on Saturday, cloudy with a good chance for rain, a high of 25. Right now it's 19 degrees. I'm Casey Egan with the Ottawa Valley's breaking and local news.

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1: Good morning, I'm Casey Egan. It's time for What's Good in the Valley, where we catch up with local newsmakers and people doing interesting things in the community.
2: I want to say it's our fifth year doing something for the SPCA. I think 1 year we just donated an item. And then the other 4 years, I think this is going to be like our fourth barbecue for them.
3: That's Louise Eland from Dexterra talking about their efforts to support the Ontario SPCA Renfrew County Animal Center over the years. Good morning, I'm Steve Berard. Eland says her team is hosting its annual barbecue again on Friday, with meals costing $5 each and raffle tickets for various prize packs available for purchase, and all proceeds going towards the SPCA.
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3: The barbecue runs from 11 a.m. to 1:30 p.m. at the Dexterra parking lot in Petawawa on Friday.
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1: Here's the Ottawa Valley's three-day forecast from the RenfrewToday.ca Weather Center. Sunny early today, increasingly cloudy this morning with a chance of showers or a thunderstorm this afternoon. A high of 27, the humidex near 34. Then tonight, partly cloudy with that chance of showers extending into the evening, fog developing overnight, a low of 17. Tomorrow, a mix of sun and cloud with a slight chance of further showers, a high of 27, feeling like 34. And on Saturday, cloudy with a good chance for rain, a high of 25. Right now it's 19 degrees. I'm Casey Egan with the Ottawa Valley's breaking and local news.

0: 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Here's what's happening in Renfrew.
1: Good morning, I'm Casey Egan. Here's what's coming up over the next 48 hours. It's everything you need to know.
2: The next couple of days offer a chance to stay active, support a good cause, and spend some time in the community. 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I'm Steve Berard, and that's what's happening around town.
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1: Here's the Ottawa Valley's 3-day forecast from the RenfrewToday.ca Weather Center. Sunny early today, increasingly cloudy this morning with a chance of showers or a thunderstorm this afternoon. A high of 27, the humidex near 34. Then tonight, partly cloudy with that chance of showers extending into the evening, fog developing overnight, a low of 17. Tomorrow, a mix of sun and cloud with a slight chance of further showers, a high of 27, feeling like 34. And on Saturday, cloudy with a good chance for rain, a high of 25. Right now it's 19 degrees. I'm Casey Egan with the Ottawa Valley's breaking and local news.

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1: Good morning. Sunny early today, but showers or a thunderstorm on the way this afternoon. I'm Casey Egan in the RenfrewToday.ca newsroom. Police in the Upper Ottawa Valley continue to keep a close eye on mental health, homelessness, and addiction. Upper Ottawa Valley OPP Inspector Sarah Dara reported at the detachment's recent police services board meeting that Mental Health Act occurrences continue to rise in their patrolling area, adding that they will continue working with municipal officials to address public safety concerns such as homeless encampments in the Pembroke area.
2: And there's some that do choose to be there, and we are providing them resources for the option for resources to maintain a safe environment for them and any of the homeowners or people that are walking the trails and whatnot to ensure that everyone is safe.
1: The county's Mesa team has yet to comment on the issue. August will be an important month for construction on Renfrew County roads. County staff say four more roadwork projects are expected to begin between now and early September, including at the Danny Constant Bridge and Ruby Road in Bonnechere Valley. Crews have been busy at eight ongoing projects in the area, including the Waba Creek Bridge and Calabogie Road in McNabb-Rayside. Commuters can expect posted detours or limited traffic in certain areas until construction is complete. The town of Armpryor's plans for September have hit a snag, as Brayside's Caden McGregor is no longer a Peterborough Pete. McGregor, who was the first overall pick in the 2025 OHL draft, was traded to the Brantford Bulldogs on Tuesday. The move comes 1 month ahead of a September 5th exhibition game in Armpryor between the Petes and the Ottawa 67s, built partially around McGregor's expected appearance. And Garrison Petawawa will hit the beach to celebrate military families today. The Royal Canadian Regiment welcomes the public to join them for a free family day at Black Bear Beach. Community members and guests will have the opportunity to watch parachuting and helocasting demonstrations, as well as a battalion soccer game. The day will also be used to recognize Pacino Day, the anniversary of Canadian forces invading Sicily during the Second World War. After 9 this morning, get the full local news rundown sent straight to your email. Sign up at renfrewtoday.ca. In sports, the Ottawa Valley Expos Rep Under 14 team play the Ottawa Patriots at Lower Kinsman Park tonight at 6 p.m. In Major League Baseball, Toronto beat Houston 5-4. And in basketball, Canadian Dylan Brooks has agreed to a 3-year contract extension with the Phoenix Suns worth $73 million. I'm Casey Egan with the news that keeps you connected to where you live. The Ottawa Valley's 3-day weather is next.
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1: Here's the Ottawa Valley's three-day forecast from the RenfrewToday.ca Weather Center. Sunny early today, increasingly cloudy this morning with a chance of showers or a thunderstorm this afternoon. A high of 27, the humidex near 34. Then tonight, partly cloudy with that chance of showers extending into the evening, fog developing overnight, a low of 17. Tomorrow, a mix of sun and cloud with a slight chance of further showers, a high of 27, feeling like 34. And on Saturday, cloudy with a good chance for rain, a high of 25. I'm Casey Egan with the Ottawa Valley's breaking and local news.

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1: Good morning, I'm Casey Egan. It's time for What's Good in the Valley, where we catch up with local newsmakers and people doing interesting things in the community.
2: We have donated raffle prizes that include a Blackstone cooler, camping items, barbecue accessories, and more. 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
3: That's Louise Elin from Dexterra talking about the prizes up for grabs at their upcoming fundraising barbecue. Good morning, I'm Steve Berard. The barbecue is in support of the Ontario SPCA Renfrew County Animal Center, which Elin says her team has supported with several fundraisers over the years because they love animals and have a close relationship with the people that operate the facility.
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3: The barbecue runs from 11 a.m. to 1:30 p.m. at the Dexterra parking lot in Petawawa on Friday.
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5: weather. Here's the Ottawa Valley's three-day forecast from the RenfrewToday.ca Weather Center. Sunny early today, increasingly cloudy this morning with a chance of showers or a thunderstorm this afternoon. A high of 27, the humidex near 34. Then tonight, partly cloudy with that chance of showers extending into the evening, fog developing overnight, a low of 17. Tomorrow, a mix of sun and cloud with a slight chance of further showers, a high of 27, feeling like 34. And on Saturday, cloudy with a good chance for rain, a high of 25. I'm Casey Egan with the Ottawa Valley's Breaking and Local News.

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1: 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We're both thinking we might do something that we haven't done since we were kids today. Enjoy a root beer float.

0: 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Here's what's happening in Renfrew.
1: Good morning, I'm Casey Egan. Here's what's coming up over the next 48 hours. It's everything you need to know.
2: 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Just click the 48 in the news feed. I'm Steve Berard, and that's what's happening around town.
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1: Here's the Ottawa Valley's three-day forecast from the RenfrewToday.ca Weather Center. Sunny early today, increasingly cloudy this morning with a chance of showers or a thunderstorm this afternoon, a high of 27, the humidex near 34. Then tonight, partly cloudy with that chance of showers extending into the evening, fog developing overnight, a low of 17. Tomorrow, a mix of sun and cloud with a slight chance of further showers, a high of 27, feeling like 34. And on Saturday, cloudy with a good chance for rain, a high of 25. I'm Casey Egan with the Ottawa Valley's breaking and local news.

0: to
1: 96.1 My FM on this Thursday morning. Looking at our community calendar, Valley Agricultural Festival and our prior one-day festival happening. First stop on the Taste of the Valley tour happening in Barry's Bay at Railway Station Museum, Township of Madawaska Valley, welcoming Taste of the Valley. So that season getting underway. A golf tournament happening Saturday. Robbie Dean Center will benefit from a tournament that Dragonfly Golf Links is putting on. You can always check out dragonflygolf.com. And next Tuesday it is our stop on the summer golf tour. Speaking of Dragonfly, an opportunity to try out an incredible course, one that I have been a member of since it was a little nine-hole course and I was 12 years old. And to see what it has become now and just how beautiful. It's like right from a magazine, I say. When you drive in and you see those holes, it is right from a magazine. Donnie and his crew, they do such an incredible job. The owners have put money back into the course, which is so great to see. So, yeah, if you want to check it out and haven't this year or in a while, dragonflygolf.com. Go ahead and book on Tuesday. 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

0: My FM, while we work, it's Jamie in for Adam Weeks again this morning. Later this hour, a story of an Ontario woman scammed over $12,000. How did they do it? How did they make it so believable? We'll talk about. We get a lot of spam calls, spoof calls. Phones nowadays have a way of letting you know likely fraud, likely spam. Usually comes up on my phone, and you know to ignore it, right? Sometimes it's people actually trying to get a hold of you, though. That happens both ways. Jesse Hirsch here to talk about. He's our tech expert on the show. He's talking about how some cell phone providers now have upgraded and come up with new AI technology to help filter out those spam calls. And what do you say to that, Jesse?
1: Good luck. And that's where I mean that both sincerely and that I do wish them luck. I think I stopped using the telephone as a telephone many years ago because of all the spam calls that I still get. I already got one this morning. So definitely good luck in the sense that I wish them to be successful, but also good luck in the sarcastic sense of there is an inherent cat and mouse side to scams and spam that incentivizes the mouse, incentivizes the spammer to find all sorts of ways, legitimate and of course illegitimate, to call us and to get us to answer the phone. So they've already been using AI at the network level for a number of years. The problem is it hasn't been smart enough. So I suspect what they're announcing is an upgrade in which it will be smarter. It will potentially even start to filter. I know my Pixel phone actively screens and filters people, even if they do try to get through. So on the one hand, great. I hope this makes a difference. On the other hand, people still use the telephone.
0: Well, the danger of that telephone and the danger of voice cloning, which is what this one Ontario woman fell victim to, that story over $12,000 she was frauded out of a little bit later on this hour.
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1: The county and Renfrew's public works teams are asking motorists to slow down and use extra caution when approaching construction zones as roadwork season hits its peak in the Ottawa Valley. 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

0: 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Entering the area of an active wildland fire can hinder response efforts and compromise the safety of firefighting crews and emergency personnel. 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
5: Here's the Ottawa Valley's three-day forecast from the RenfrewToday.ca Weather Center. Sunny early today, increasingly cloudy this morning with a chance of showers or a thunderstorm this afternoon. A high of 27, the humidex near 34. Then tonight, partly cloudy with that chance of showers extending into the evening. Fog developing overnight, a low of 17. Tomorrow, a mix of sun and cloud with a slight chance of further showers, a high of 27, feeling like 34. And on Saturday, cloudy with a good chance for rain, a high of 25. I'm Casey Egan with the Ottawa Valley's breaking and local news.

0: My FM, best mix of music and fun while we work together. It is Jamie in for Adam Weeks. And oh, the scammers out there, they only get better the better the technology gets. And voice cloning is one way that really scammers just need. Cybersecurity experts say seconds. They just need a small little clip of your voice to clone it. And for this poor woman, she was out $12,000 from a scam where her brother calls with this voice cloning, right? It sounded just like him, and immediately, hey, it's Mike. I've been in a bad accident, and I'm at fault, and they're going to send me to jail. I need bail, right? So, of course, your emotion kicks in. Your poor brother needs your help. Yeah, okay, I'll be right back. I'll go get it. And he explains, somebody's going to come to the house, a courier to pick it up, and it's going to get wired to me, and I'll be fine. I'll get out. Okay, no problem. So she goes, and then she gets another call from Mike saying, oh, no, now they're deciding they're going to sue me. I need my legal team. They want the money up front. I need another $6,000-some. Okay, anything for you, brother. Again, caught in the emotion of your brother needs your help, and she handed to this courier over $12,000. Then she decides, I better call Mike and tell him I sent the money, and Mike picks up, has no clue what his sister's talking about. Like, I haven't been in an accident. I don't have a legal team. I'm not in jail. What are you talking about? And it clicked in. I was scammed. Over $12,000, right? She's happy her brother's okay, of course, but she's angry. She was taken advantage of. So voice cloning, I guess, just the big thing. And again, it's emotion. She knows this can happen to anybody. You're caught in that moment. But having that red flag to say, okay, if a courier is coming, that's not going to happen. Nobody's showing up to pick up $12,000. And they say, if it seems even a little suspicious, hang up and call them back. Had she done that? Hung up and called her brother, Mike would have said, no, I'm fine. And all of this would have been avoided. But again, it's the adrenaline. You're caught in the moment. This is what they do. This is how good they are now. Voice cloning.
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0: It's free gas or groceries for an entire year, starting up on Monday. We'll be bringing you four-digit pins. These four numbers you'll take to our website and enter to win. We'll have four unique pins every day starting on Monday, and the draw on August 31st, where you decide free gas, free groceries. Do you have a harder time keeping the fridge stocked or the gas tank full? Well, for some, that gas tank is just out of sight, out of mind. And how many times have you come close where the light comes on or the kilometers to empty reader tells you 20, 10, 5, 0? Have you ever driven on zero? What an adrenaline rush that is. But yeah, then there's those like my late father who wouldn't let the tank go below half. Just a personal rule. And a lot of people live by that. Some great stories come out of running out of or almost running out of gas. I had one listener, Lynn, sharing with us. They used to have a stick that they'd put down because I guess they didn't believe the gas gauge reader. They'd have a stick they'd put down to see how much gas they had, Lynn. I've never heard of that. That's hilarious, but probably effective. You probably never ran out, did you? Lana shared gas story. My mom and I love to take alternative routes when traveling. Always an adventure. We were heading back and decided, let's take a different way. 3 hours later, ended up in the middle of nowhere, and we were running on fumes. We pulled into a gas station, turned off the lights on the nose. He had to, this was the gas station that turned out the lights. They were closing. We had to beg him to turn on a pump because obviously they would have run out and they would have been absolutely stranded. So they thankfully were able to sell the guy on opening up again. But yeah, this is Carol sharing. My husband, all the time when we were dating, he wanted to see how much mileage he got out of it. So he would drive to basically it was chugging along. Remember running out of gas in Algonquin Park, having to hitch a ride, a carload of people. They were sitting on laps, they remember. And she even said we ran out of gas on our motorcycle out west once. So seems to be a thing. And I don't want to make it a gender thing. I said that this morning, but it seems guys are more willing to live life on the edge or too stubborn to accept that maybe the gas gauge might be telling the truth.
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0: Coming up on Saturday, August 15th, the Rolling for Jacob community fundraiser ride is scheduled with our 9 a.m. registration at Chris and Tanya's No Frills on O'Brien Road in Renfrew. 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
1: As mental health act occurrences continue to rise in their detachment area, the Upper Ottawa Valley OPP say they continue to keep a close eye on mental health, homelessness, and addictions, working with municipal officials to address public safety concerns. Repairs at the Balaclava Dam in Bonnechere Valley are expected to begin on August 15th, part of a broader $11.5 million investment by the province to upgrade essential infrastructure. And Armpire's grand reopening of the Nick Smith Center will be missing one of its star attractions, as a planned exhibition between the Peterborough Petes and Ottawa 67s at the arena will be missing Brayside's Caden McGregor, following the Petes trading him to Brantford on Tuesday. Everything that matters in Renfrew and Armpire, you'll hear it on 96.1 MyFM. 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
1: Here's the Ottawa Valley's three-day forecast from the RenfrewToday.ca Weather Center. Sunny early today, increasingly cloudy this morning with a chance of showers or a thunderstorm this afternoon. A high of 27, the humidex near 34. Then tonight, partly cloudy with that chance of showers extending into the evening. Fog developing overnight, a low of 17. Tomorrow, a mix of sun and cloud with a slight chance of further showers, a high of 27, feeling like 34. And on Saturday, cloudy with a good chance for rain, a high of 25. I'm Casey Egan with the Ottawa Valley's breaking and local news.

0: My FM on this August 6th Thursday morning. A happy birthday again, Darlene Termarsh and Doreen LaRocque, both celebrating today. We also have Hank Valancourt, who is celebrating. Best wishes from your family, Hank. And Kay Caron. Kay is 80 today. Wishing you all the best. That was to a dear friend sent in from Cynthia. We love greetings like this and a My FM in the morning. We do this just before your 8 o'clock news, weekday mornings. And get in those celebrations, whatever it may be. Happy to pass along any and all shout-outs, messages, greetings, wishes, you name it. 855-WIN-MYFM, also a place in a pinch. If you have someone today, happy to squeeze that on for you. Well, today it's National Root Beer Float Day, something Lorena and I were talking about this morning. It's been since childhood. I mean, decades since I've had a root beer float, and root beer in general, just I find not as prominent in the world, right? There was once upon a time, think of the commercials, those Barks Got Bite commercials, still A&W root beer, love, probably my favorite, but there was Heyer's root beer, so many different brands. I grew up around root beer, and I feel it's gone. Root beer float. Maybe I'll have one today. I have a question. I'm going to leave you actually with this. Have a good think on it. A root beer float. Do you eat it or do you drink it?
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0: That is it for me. That is it for our Thursday morning together. It's Jamie. And for My FM in the morning, I'll be back tomorrow with Lorena to kick things off. Laura in for your lunch hour, early part of your afternoon. Local news, sports, weather. We'll get into all that good stuff coming up right at 12 noon. Leaving you right now with some My FM music from Bruno Mars. I just might.

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1: Good afternoon. Clouds rolling through the area this afternoon, a chance of showers extending into the evening. I'm Casey Egan in the RenfrewToday.ca newsroom. The County of Renfrew is asking commuters to mind ongoing construction on roads that they care for. Crews will be on site at four new projects getting underway between now and early September, including a culvert replacement on Raglan Street South near Highway 60 in Renfrew, and repairs to both the O'Grady Bridge in Killaloe, Haggerty and Richards, and the Danny Constant Bridge in Bonnechere Valley. The county's busy 2026 construction schedule is expected to rehabilitate 49 kilometers of local road, as well as 10 bridges and culverts across the region. The Balaclava Dam in Bonnechere Valley is expected to begin remediation on or after August 15th. Township staff say the work is expected to take 3 months to complete and include a temporary closure of Scotch Bush Road. They do, however, hope to make efforts to minimize the duration of the closure. The nearby boat launch is expected to remain open. And the OPP laid more than 8,200 charges during the civic holiday long weekend as officers stepped up reinforcement across the province. WOW FM's Jordan Mercier has more.
2: Police issued approximately 8,240 traffic and marine safety charges, including more than 3,900 for speeding, 579 seatbelt offenses, and 77 for distracted driving. The OPP says increased holiday traffic makes safe travel critical and is thanking motorists who made responsible choices over the weekend. Police continue to remind everyone that road safety is a shared responsibility. In the newsroom, I'm Jordan Mercier.
1: In sports, the Ottawa Valley Expos Rep Under 14 team play the Ottawa Patriots at Lower Kinsman Park tonight at 6 p.m. In baseball, Dylan Cease will get the start for the Toronto Blue Jays as they start a series with the Cubs in Chicago this afternoon. And in football, ESPN's Adam Schefter reports that the Indianapolis Colts and running back Jonathan Taylor have agreed to a two-year, $44 million extension. I'm Casey Egan with the news that keeps you connected to where you live. The Ottawa Valley's three-day weather is next.
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1: Here's the Ottawa Valley's three-day forecast from the RenfrewToday.ca Weather Center. Mainly cloudy this afternoon with a 40% chance of showers or a thunderstorm, a high of 27, feeling like 34. Then tonight, partly cloudy with that chance of showers extending into the evening, a low of 17. Tomorrow, a mix of sun and cloud with a slight chance of further showers, a high of 27, feeling like 34. And on Saturday, cloudy with a good chance for rain, a high of 25. I'm Casey Egan with the Ottawa Valley's breaking and local news.

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1: Is it soup or is it a drink? It's Laura. This is MyFM at Work. The debate began this morning when our own MyFM in the Morning's Jamie Cybulski opened up the can of worms about a root beer float. It is root beer float day. And the debate is, should it be consumed out of a bowl or out of a mug? And I said, pardon? A root beer float is to be consumed with a straw in a glass, but you may also have one of those super long-handled spoons to get the ice cream out. Not from a bowl. That is soup. This is like asking if a hot dog is a sandwich because it's meat between two pieces of bread. What do you think? Should the floats be consumed from a bowl or a mug? From one heated rivalry to another, entertainment news up next.
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0: Heated rivalry fans are being asked not to ruin it for the rest of us. It's Laura. This is MyFM, your at work and at home station. The hit Canadian queer hockey series has started filming its second season, and director Jacob Tierney has politely asked fans to leave them to their work. In a post on social media, Tierney asked that if folks happen to come across them shooting in Montreal, Toronto, or even potentially Ottawa, to, quote, please give our cast and crew the space they need to do what they need to do best, adding that he promises it will be worth the wait, and fans are echoing his sentiment in the comments, with some saying they want zero spoilers for season two, another person adding that people need to remember this show is a gem/gift. We can have nice things and not be feral. Coming up next, a super great idea on how to pay tribute to your grandparents.
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0: A lottery ticket that could win you a chance to see Canada's Diva in Paris. 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This is MyFM, your at work and at home station. Celine Dion fans, hop to it because Lotto Quebec is launching the Diva in Paris lottery ticket. The winner would have not just an exclusive travel package for two with luggage, hotel, some cash, a gourmet meal at the Eiffel Tower, but they would also be getting a chance to see the superstar perform. And I'm curious, would you want to see more things like this from the regular lottery? Not just a chance to win cash, but a chance to win a really exclusive experience like this. Not that we wouldn't take the cash. We would absolutely take the cash. Coming up next, we're into health news.
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0: Construction season is about to hit its peak across the Ottawa Valley. The County of Renfrew's Public Works team expect to add 4 new roadwork projects to an already busy 2026 construction schedule, which includes the rehabilitation of 49 kilometers of road and 10 bridges and culverts, as well as the construction of 10 kilometers of the Algonquin Trail and the redecking of 3 trail bridges. I'm Steve Berard. Everything that matters in Renfrew, you'll hear it here on 96.1 MyFM. 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

0: They are three big health risks, and if you can avoid them, you may have a better chance of delaying dementia. It's Laura. This is MyFM at Work. New health study out has shown that by avoiding type 2 diabetes, smoking, and high blood pressure, you could be able to delay dementia by up to 13 years. Scientists have shown that these are three of the strongest risk factors for dementia. The study found that of the 12,400 adults surveyed who had these health issues around age 56 were more than twice as likely to develop the neurological disease and more than five times as likely to die prematurely from another cause. Doctors are saying we need to start looking at the concept of health span rather than lifespan when it comes to aging. Coming up next, Summers for Radio.
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0: 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It's Laura, MyFM at work. It is not too early to be thinking about back to school, especially if you could win yourself a pair of free shoes. 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We've got details there. 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And of course, summers for radio, barbecues, baseball, and cash. It is all up for grabs. 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
0: Hey, it's Laura. Thanks so much for listening, everybody. Have a fantastic Thursday afternoon. I will be back with you tomorrow at noon. 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

0: My Fam in the Afternoon, it's Wendy and Keith. Are you ready to test your smarts? What in the word? Word, word, word, word, word, word, word, word.
1: Yep, I've got my brain all primed up. She's topped up with unleaded and ready to get rolling, baby. So go ahead and lay the word upon my ears, and then we will all try and figure out what it means.
0: I probably should have practiced saying this before presenting it to you, but the word is highfalutin. Okay, whatever.
1: Like fancy?
0: Okay, I mean kind.
1: Okay, fancy, elevated, posh, pompous, what other kind of like, that's a real highfalutin shirt you got on there.
0: thanks, it was free.
1: I couldn't tell.
0: Yeah. Trying to seem great or important is what highfalutin means.
1: Mm-hmm.
0: So I said it eventually.
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0: Construction season is about to hit its peak across the Ottawa Valley. The County of Renfrew's Public Works team expect to add four new roadwork projects to an already busy 2026 construction schedule, which includes the rehabilitation of 49 kilometers of road and 10 bridges and culverts, as well as the construction of 10 kilometers of the Algonquin Trail and the redecking of three trail bridges. I'm Steve Berard. 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

0: 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Here's what's happening in Renfrew.
1: Good afternoon. Mainly cloudy tonight with a chance of showers and a risk of a thunderstorm, so try to stay indoors this evening if you can. I'm Steve Berard in the RenfrewToday.ca newsroom. A quick breaking news update first. Residents in Greater Madawaska may notice an increased police presence at Calabogie Lake. The OPP is conducting an underwater search for evidence in connection with a criminal investigation. Police will share more information when it becomes available. Holiday enforcement by the Ontario Provincial Police resulted in more than 8,240 charges over the Civic Day-long weekend. MyFM's Jordan Mercier has details.
2: Speeding topped the list with over 3,900 tickets, while officers also laid 579 seatbelt charges, 77 for distracted driving, and 128 for failing to move over for emergency vehicles. The OPP says officers were patrolling roads, trails, and waterways throughout the long weekend to help keep the public safe. Police are encouraging drivers to continue making safe, responsible choices every time they travel. In the newsroom, I'm Jordan Mercier.
1: August will be an important month for construction on Renfrew County roads. County staff say four more roadwork projects are expected to begin between now and early September, including at the Danny Constant Bridge and Ruby Road from Wolf Road to Zadow Road in Bonnechere Valley. Crews have been kept busy with eight ongoing projects, such as construction at the Waba Creek Bridge and Calabogie Road in McNabb Brayside. Commuters can expect posted detours or limited traffic in certain areas until construction is complete. The Mississippi Valley Conservation Authority has extended its water safety statement into August 7th as a precaution. In a social media post, the MVCA says water levels throughout the Mississippi River watershed have begun to stabilize in some areas and continue to rise in others as runoff from last weekend's heavy rainfall makes its way through the area. The township of Mississippi Mills is recommending residents use extreme caution around rivers, streams, and shorelines. However, flooding is not expected. In sports, the Blue Jays managed to take two out of the three-game series with the Astros with a 5-4 win last night. Toronto is in Chicago for a rare makeup game from June this afternoon. Then they face the Phillies tomorrow. In the CFL, the Argos take on Calgary tonight, and it's Ottawa versus Saskatchewan tomorrow night. I'm Steve Berard with the news that keeps you connected to where you live. The Valley's three-day weather next.
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1: Partly cloudy tonight with a 40% chance of evening showers, a risk of a thunderstorm, some fog patches developing, and a low of 17. Friday, a mix of sun and clouds with a 30% chance of afternoon showers, a risk of a thunderstorm, and a high of 27 and humidex of 34. Saturday, cloudy with a 60% chance of showers and a high of 26. Sunday, a mix of sun and clouds with a 30% chance of showers and a high of 26.

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7: Partly cloudy tonight with a 40% chance of evening showers, a risk of a thunderstorm, some fog patches developing, and a low of 17. Friday, a mix of sun and clouds with a 30% chance of afternoon showers, a risk of a thunderstorm, and a high of 27 and humidex of 34. Saturday, cloudy with a 60% chance of showers and a high of 26. Sunday, a mix of sun and clouds with a 30% chance of showers and a high of 26.

0: iFab in the afternoon. It's Wendy and Keith. Can I serenade you?
1: I think you're good no matter what, so.
0: Summer is for radio. Pretty good, right? Almost as good as the, like, official commercial?
1: Yeah, almost.
0: You didn't like that?
1: I just got to get the ringing out of my ear.
0: Oh, yeah, okay.
1: It's tinnitus, you know?
0: Well, you know what's better than that is the prize that people could win.
1: Yeah, a barbecue is not going to give you tinnitus, nor is $500 or 4 Blue Jays tickets. Although, I mean, if they, like, get, like, a grand slam, things could get a little loud in there. So maybe that.
0: Get some, you know, one of those, like, earplug things, like the game day earplugs, where you can still hear what's going on. But one of the fancier, with your $500, you can get, like, the fancy earplugs.
1: You can do whatever you want with the money. It's yours. Once we hand it to you, you do with it as you please.
0: Absolutely. Head on over to any one of our local businesses who are on board. 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
1: Mm-hmm.
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0: 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Here's what's happening in Renfrew.
1: Good afternoon. Mainly cloudy tonight with a chance of showers and a risk of a thunderstorm, so try to stay indoors this evening if you can. I'm Steve Berard in the RenfrewToday.ca newsroom. A quick breaking news update first. Residents in Greater Madawaska may notice an increased police presence at Calabogie Lake. The OPP is conducting an underwater search for evidence in connection with a criminal investigation. Police will share more information when it becomes available. Local police continue to watch key crime statistics in the Ottawa Valley. The Upper Ottawa Valley OPP reported at their recent Police Services Board meeting that violent crime in their patrolling area went down 22.9% over the year to date, while drug offenses have fallen 64.1% compared to the same time last year. Inspector Sarah Dara says the results reflect officers' continued strong and visible presence, but acknowledge that homeless encampments remain an issue in communities like Pembroke.
2: Whether it's Mesa, MCIRT, through bylaw, through the city, providing resources and supports to help those that are in need or in crisis.
1: The county's Mesa team have not as yet commented on the issue despite repeated attempts. Conservation experts continue to have concerns about the levels of waterways throughout Mississippi Mills. The Mississippi Valley Conservation Authority says water levels in the Mississippi River watershed continue to rise in some areas as runoff from last weekend's heavy rainfall makes its way through the area. Because of this, the MVCA has decided to extend its water safety statement into August 7th as a precaution. The township of Mississippi Mills is recommending residents use extreme caution around rivers, streams, and shorelines. However, flooding is not expected. The OPP laid more than 8,200 charges during the civic holiday long weekend as officers stepped up enforcement across the province. MyFM's Jordan Mercier has more.
3: Police issued approximately 8,240 traffic and marine safety charges, including more than 3,900 for speeding, 579 seatbelt offenses, and 77 for distracted driving. The OPP says increased holiday traffic makes safe travel critical and is thanking motorists who made responsible choices over the weekend. Police continue to remind everyone that road safety is a shared responsibility. In the newsroom, I'm George Mercier.
1: In sports, the Blue Jays managed to take 2 out of the 3-game series with the Astros with a 5-4 win last night. Toronto is in Chicago for a rare makeup game from June this afternoon. Then they face the Phillies tomorrow. In the CFL, the Argos take on Calgary tonight, and it's Ottawa versus Saskatchewan tomorrow night. I'm Steve Berard with the news that keeps you connected to where you live. The Valley's 3-day weather next.
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1: Canada's S&P/TSX Composite Index edged lower after giving back earlier gains as investors weighed corporate earnings, while mining shares found support from firmer gold prices, and U.S. markets finished mostly on the lower end, with the Dow leading declines, as higher oil prices, rising treasury yields, mixed earnings, and geopolitical uncertainty offset recent record-setting optimism. The S&P/TSX Composite Index was down 10 points at 36,136. In New York, the Dow Jones Industrial Average was down 464 points at 53,885. The S&P 500 Index was down 14 points at 7,710, while the NASDAQ Composite was down 15 points at 26,348. The Canadian dollar traded for 71.3 cents U.S. The crude oil contract was up $2.55 at $77.77 per barrel, and the gold contract was down $2 at $4,302 an ounce. 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
1: Partly cloudy tonight with a 40% chance of evening showers, a risk of a thunderstorm, some fog patches developing, and a low of 17. Friday, a mix of sun and clouds with a 30% chance of afternoon showers, a risk of a thunderstorm, and a high of 27 and humidex of 34. Saturday, cloudy with a 60% chance of showers and a high of 26. Sunday, a mix of sun and clouds with a 30% chance of showers and a high of 26.

0: My Fem in the Afternoon, it's Wendy and Keith. Are you ready to test your smarts? 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
2: Yep, I've got my brain all primed up. She's topped up with unleaded and ready to get rolling, baby. So go ahead and lay the word upon my ears, and then we will all try and figure out what it means.
0: I probably should have practiced saying this before presenting it to you, but the word is highfalutin. Okay, whatever.
2: Like fancy?
0: Okay, I mean kind.
2: Okay, fancy, elevated, posh, pompous, whatever, kind of like, that's a real highfalutin shirt you got on there.
0: thanks, it was free.
2: I couldn't tell.
0: Yeah. Trying to seem great or important is what highfalutin means.
2: Mm-hmm.
0: So I said it eventually.
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13: Partly cloudy tonight with a 40% chance of evening showers, a risk of a thunderstorm, some fog patches developing, and a low of 17. Friday, a mix of sun and clouds with a 30% chance of afternoon showers, a risk of a thunderstorm, and a high of 27 and humidex of 34. Saturday, cloudy with a 60% chance of showers and a high of 26. Sunday, a mix of sun and clouds with a 30% chance of showers and a high of 26.

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1: Fogging the mirror, ghost of yourself.

0: My Fam in the Afternoon, it's Wendy and Keith. We are just a few days away from something huge coming.
1: Yep, that was a nice little tremolo you put in your voice.
0: Thank you
1: there.
0: So much.
1: Yeah, we do have a contest that's going to be starting Monday. And if you hate paying for gas and you hate paying for groceries, which I think is everybody.
0: It's the reason I want a sugar daddy.
1: Isn't it all? But yeah, if you want to pay for that stuff, we want to pay it for you. We want to be sort of your sugar daddy, but in like not a weird way.
0: Like in a friendship way.
1: Yeah.
0: Yeah.
1: Like a friendly sugar daddy. Maybe like a sucrose daddy. Is that?
0: Yeah. Or a Splenda daddy.
1: Mm-hmm. Yeah. Splendaddy. If we're going to do the portmanteau, at least do it right.
0: Yeah, right. Okay. Well, anyway, it's true. We want to Splenda your daddy. That didn't work. But you know what will work?
1: You listening on Monday and trying to win free gas and free groceries for a year.
0: One of us is clearly a professional.
1: Yes.
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13: 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Rapidly evolving situations and extreme fire hazards are contributing to escalated fire behavior and producing smoke in many areas of the province. 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

0: 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Here's what's happening in Renfrew.
1: Good afternoon. Mainly cloudy tonight with a chance of showers and a risk of a thunderstorm, so try to stay indoors this evening if you can. I'm Steve Berard in the RenfrewToday.ca newsroom. A quick breaking news update first. Residents in Greater Madawaska may notice an increased police presence at Calabogie Lake. The OPP is conducting an underwater search for evidence in connection with a criminal investigation. Police will share more information when it becomes available. Holiday enforcement by the Ontario Provincial Police resulted in more than 8,240 charges over the Civic Day-long weekend. MyFM's Jordan Mercier has details.
2: Speeding topped the list with over 3,900 tickets, while officers also laid 579 seatbelt charges, 77 for distracted driving, and 128 for failing to move over for emergency vehicles. The OPP says officers were patrolling roads, trails, and waterways throughout the long weekend to help keep the public safe. Police are encouraging drivers to continue making safe, responsible choices every time they travel. In the newsroom, I'm George Mercier.
1: August will be an important month for construction on Renfrew County roads. County staff say four more roadwork projects are expected to begin between now and early September, including at the Danny Constant Bridge and Ruby Road from Wolf Road to Zadow Road in Bonnechere Valley. Crews have been kept busy with eight ongoing projects, such as construction at the Waba Creek Bridge and Calabogie Road in McNabb Brayside. Commuters can expect posted detours or limited traffic in certain areas until construction is complete. The Mississippi Valley Conservation Authority has extended its water safety statement into August 7th as a precaution. In a social media post, the MVCA says water levels throughout the Mississippi River watershed have begun to stabilize in some areas and continue to rise in others as runoff from last weekend's heavy rainfall makes its way through the area. The township of Mississippi Mills is recommending residents use extreme caution around rivers, streams, and shorelines. However, flooding is not expected. In sports, the Blue Jays managed to take two out of the three-game series with the Astros with a 5-4 win last night. Toronto is in Chicago for a rare makeup game from June this afternoon. Then they face the Phillies tomorrow. In the CFL, the Argos take on Calgary tonight, and it's Ottawa versus Saskatchewan tomorrow night. I'm Steve Berard with the news that keeps you connected to where you live. The Valley's three-day weather next.
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1: Partly cloudy tonight with a 40% chance of evening showers, a risk of a thunderstorm, some fog patches developing, and a low of 17. Friday, a mix of sun and clouds with a 30% chance of afternoon showers, a risk of a thunderstorm, and a high of 27 and humidex of 34. Saturday, cloudy with a 60% chance of showers and a high of 26. Sunday, a mix of sun and clouds with a 30% chance of showers and a high of 26.

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8: Partly cloudy tonight with a 40% chance of evening showers, a risk of a thunderstorm, some fog patches developing, and a low of 17. Friday, a mix of sun and clouds with a 30% chance of afternoon showers, a risk of a thunderstorm, and a high of 27 and humidex of 34. Saturday, cloudy with a 60% chance of showers and a high of 26. Sunday, a mix of sun and clouds with a 30% chance of showers and a high of 26.

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